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3: Cheers and welcome to Hayden Haddock to the podcast. It's been a while and it's so good to see you. And we're going to discuss some good new music that you have out.
4: Yeah, absolutely. Again, thank you for having me back on. It's always a good time. It's always fun to come on here.
3: Yes, and I know we have such a history with following your music, and let's talk about what's going on right now. March 13th, you're releasing a single to streaming called Heaven on Horseback that is absolutely gorgeous. You have outdone yourself on that one and the last one that you released to streaming. And so you kind of call that the guy version of Cowboy Take Me Away, and the lyrics are just, the lyrics took me away. So tell me about the inspiration for that song.
4: That song, Heaven on Horseback, me and my buddy Caden Gillard, another artist, and then a songwriter in Nashville named Dan Hudson. We got together one day and really had no clue what we wanted to write about or anything like that. And if I'm not mistaken, if I remember right, I think Dan actually had that title written down on his phone. We spent, I don't know, 15, 20, 30 minutes just going through ideas and titles. We're all, scrolling through our phones, seeing what we've got written down. And Dan read that one off. And then, I loved it immediately. And we kept kind of talking about some other stuff. And we all seemed to keep going back to that title. But we really didn't know, what it was going to be about. And then, after a couple hours, it turned out the song that we now have. And yeah, it's, I guess you probably hear this a lot when it's a new single, but this truly is. I went to the studio and recorded three new songs, and it was the Heller High Whiskey, the last release, this one, and then another song that will be out sometime this year. But this one by far has been my favorite from the beginning of the three newest songs we've recorded. So I'm excited to get it out in the world.
3: Oh, I know. I can barely wait for everybody else to hear it. And I mean, I know you have to be so proud of it, but there was just a few, like one of the lines that really touched me was a halo under her hat. I mean, things like that. There were so many little simple things that meant so much as lyric wise in that song.
4: Yeah, absolutely. And I've said, I think this song definitely out of maybe even all of my songs that I've released over, I guess almost 8 years or 8 years or whatever it's been now of me releasing music. But I say this one probably paints the best picture. And it's just kind of one of those songs you can close your eyes and listen to the words, but you can like see what's going on. And that was part of what went into the kind of the album artwork, kind of the inspiration behind that. Thought that helped paint the picture as you're listening to it. So yeah, again, just super excited. I love how the song turned out lyrically, love the production on it. I hope everybody feels the same.
3: Well, you achieved that goal of closing your eyes and picturing the whole thing, because that definitely was my experience. And your voice on it, and like you said, just the whole production, and it is so Tracy Lawrence-ish a little bit to me. I mean, you have that traditional 90s kind of theme that goes through all of your music, and you stay true to that. This one just reminded me of stepping back in time when I listened to it, honestly.
4: Hey, I will take that. I'll take that any day of the week. I appreciate it.
3: Yeah, and good job.
4: The Tracy Lawrence comment I like, and then I know when I first sent, I think the first little rough cut back to my management team, Keith, my manager, he called me and he said it sounded, I think the production more so sounded very Chris Ledoux-ish. And I'm like, you know what? That's good. I can see that. And I'll take that one too.
3: Mm-hmm. Mm-hmm. So you've been busy. And so let's go ahead and talk about in November, you dropped Heller High Whiskey, which is another good one.
4: Yeah, thank you. Yeah, we've been trying to stay busy again. Went into the studio, recorded a few new songs, and obviously the plan this year will be to get back in after we get these few released. And our goal this year is kind of release a little bit more, not wait so long in between releases, and just see what we can do there. But yeah, Heller High Whiskey was another good one. Wrote that while I was living in Nashville with a handful of other people. And same deal, we just got in there, didn't really know what we were writing about. Somebody had that song title, and I absolutely loved it. And I was the only artist in the room. So, of course, they're typically like, what do you need? And I'm like, I don't know, but I like that title. So let's do that. And that was definitely a playing the three new ones for like friends and family and stuff like that. That was the one that everybody else was like, man, that's a banger right there. So that's why we ended up kind of going with that first. But yeah, it's done really well. I think out of all these years of releasing songs and stuff, I do believe that was our strongest kind of out of the gate on streaming services. And it's still doing pretty well, actually. I think it's still in the top three or four, like on my little Spotify list that they give you, which I'm happy with.

0: Yes. Oh my gosh, I'm so proud of you. And of course, you've always done good with radio. Your releases have always been good, and you've had some in the top 10 with the multiple ones that you've released. So I did want to make a side note to congratulate you on that.
1: Yeah, well, thank you. Yeah, it was a long time to finally get to that number one spot, but it made it that much sweeter. But yeah, like you said, we'd been releasing songs out to radio for quite a while. And yeah, I always say, even at shows now, when we talk about Front Porch in the Rain before we go into it, I say, man, I did pretty well getting into the top 15, a few times. Went to the top, I think we had one go to number 10, and then He Sings for Mary, that was before Front Porch, went to number 7. So I always say that's where I cracked the code, was when I realized maybe I should try some love songs instead of all the beer drinking, hanging out with your buddy type songs.
0: Like, my all-time favorite of yours is Wind It Down.
1: Oh yeah, that's a fun one.
0: That's still my favorite. And I finally actually, I lost the koozie I found in the ditch here in Matagorda. I don't know if you remember that story, but I remember I had just interviewed you, and I think you had just released, it was way back when you first came on the podcast, and I stepped out of the Jeep and I looked down in the ditch at Plugger's Pub, and there was
1: Oh
0: your
1: my gosh.
0: koozie right there.
1: Hey, it was meant to be.
0: I lent it to
1: What
0: somebody,
1: did
0: and I gave somebody at the pool a koozie to use, and I think it was that one, and I told them we'll just keep it. But
1: We'll have
0: anyway,
1: to
0: so
1: get you a new one. Don't worry. We'll get you hooked
0: yeah.
1: up.
0: Yeah, so you've been busy, and I know you always keep your shows going, and I wanted to ask you, I noticed that you're playing the table at Madeley on March 13th. Is that going to be kind of in conjunction with the release of Heaven on Horseback?
1: Yeah, for sure. Yeah, we'll try to do something fun. Obviously, we'll definitely be playing it live. Yeah, we just hope everybody can come out. We're excited to play out at that place. We've heard a lot about it. And then finally, we got in contact with them, obviously not too long ago, and we'll be out there. So y'all come see us, help us celebrate the release.
0: Yes, it's a very nice venue, and I've been there before. We actually did a Christmas special there, the first Christmas special, like live that we did or whatever it was. And they were
1: Gotcha.
0: so nice, and it's just such a great venue. And it's in a good, and like it, the people that go there are like the devoted people that one
1: Well,
0: of
1: that's
0: those
1: good to
0: nice kind
1: hear.
0: of music people. So, what else do you have on your schedule for shows up and coming for this year? Looking down the
1: Oh,
0: road throughout the
1: Lord.
0: year, what you
1: Throwing me under the bus here. I'm terrible at this.
0: That's okay. I did say you're playing. I looked at my area because I always look at my area. You're
1: Yeah.
0: playing the Lost Lagoon in El Campo. That's everybody has fun at those shows.
1: That is always one big old party. Yes. We're looking forward to that. And I don't know, I can't remember. That's a they always do these festival type things out there. And so I know we're supporting the headliner. I don't think they've announced the headliner last I looked,
0: Oh,
1: so I don't
0: really?
1: think I'm at liberty to say, but it'll be a good time. So yeah, and that place is awesome. Steven, the owner out there, is great. He treats us like gold. And yeah, like I said, that is just one big old party with that. The stage right up against the water. I think not this last time, but the time before we played out there, which I guess would have been the first time. Me and the band, we all played in our swim trunks and everything. And then
0: Yeah.
1: I had my brand new Resistol straw hat on. That was my favorite hat. I'd just gotten it like 2 weeks before, and I jumped in that water, kind of forgot it was on my head, and ruined that dang hat. But hey, it made a good video, did well on the TikTok, got the slow-mo video of it, everything. So I guess it was worth it, you could say. But yeah.
0: Y'all gotta be careful when y'all get down to my part of that, my area, my region of Texas, because we get a little wild down here, us water people, us
1: Hey,
0: salty people.
1: that's all right. But yeah, anyways, for other dates, easiest thing to do is go to haydenhaddock.com. And yeah, we're playing all over the place, plenty of dates. So y'all be sure to go check out the dates and come see us at one.
0: So Hayden, kind of going back to the beginning, just to just in case y'all aren't familiar with Hayden Haddock, you've been on the podcast a few times, and you've been doing so much with in our Texas country music industry. But Hayden has a very interesting story how he got started. It all started with a video that you recorded in your dorm at Texas A&M. That's where all this started.
1: Yeah, it was actually my roommate recorded a little video kind of without me knowing. Yeah. And so yeah, we were at our place freshman year of A&M, and yeah, basically I almost didn't take a guitar to college, because again, just super shy kid at heart, believe it or not. And so I wouldn't play the guitar, all through high school and stuff. I wouldn't even play the guitar in front of my, family or friends. Definitely wouldn't sing. That wasn't even in the question. So yeah, I almost didn't take a guitar, and we got down there. And finally, I guess I was dating this girl at the time, and my roommate, just to embarrass me, was like, "Oh, Hayden can sing and play the guitar really well," and that whole thing. So finally, they tucked me into it. Maybe it had a couple drinks, maybe not. You never know. Got the guitar out, and then yeah, I think my roommate, he like went around the corner and kind of snapped a little video, and then ended up sending it out on, I don't remember at this point if it was like Snapchat or some on Snapchat, sent it to my family.

0: But yeah, then about a month later, I think played my very first little acoustic show, played four songs on the break of a house jazz band at a jazz club. So don't know how that got set up to even tell you the truth at this point, but I'm glad it did, because we've been rolling ever since and it's
1: We're
0: going all
1: all
0: right.
1: glad it did. Yes, rolling ever since. Yes, you've definitely put out some great music. And now you're married and you have a little one on the way. Is that, am I correct on that? I'm trying to catch up personally now.
0: Yeah, that is correct. Yeah, we got married I guess last December. And then yeah, we've got a little boy on the way, so we're excited.
1: Oh, congratulations on that.
0: Thank
1: That's
0: you.
1: amazing. Dealing with the music, got a new one on the way, and we're just so proud of all the success that you've had so far, Hayden.
0: Well, thank you. We're gonna try to keep it going. Hope it keeps going that way.
1: Yes. Well, we want everyone to get the song downloaded. Heaven on Horseback is the name of it. And then you said you'll be following up with some more new songs throughout the year.
0: Yep, that is the plan. Yeah, like I said, we've got one or two more songs that are done, ready to go. So we'll probably follow up with that, and then yeah, and then I'll get back in the studio, and who knows, we'll either keep doing the single thing that now it seems like we've been doing forever, or we might, try to go back and do a little EP or an album. I don't know, but definitely a lot of new music in the near future is our goal.
1: This one's a good one coming out on the 13th. And so, are you recording in Texas or in Nashville?
0: Yes. So these last few songs, so Hell or High Whiskey, Heaven on Horseback, and this other one, I actually came back to Texas and recorded at Rosewood
1: Rosewood.
0: Studio, and Tyler, yeah, with Drew over there.
1: I
0: And
1: saw Drew's name on there. I was wanting to make sure that was it, Rosewood. Yeah.
0: yeah. No, and I couldn't be happier. They were awesome to work with. Drew was great, just easy going. Me and him seemed to mesh well. And I think he had a good idea of kind of what I was wanting, and obviously like kind of my sound, that more traditional kind of 90s vibe to it. So yeah, we got in there and grinded them out, and I think, at least I think it turned out great. So
1: Oh, absolutely. Absolutely. It's great. So, Friday, March 13th, it'll be dropping to streaming. And can people pre-save now? Are you doing that?
0: yes, it is available now for pre-save. So if you just go to my social medias, go to the link in my bio, and it'll take you there.
1: And then you can go see Hayden Haddock play it at the table at Madeley in Conroe on the day of the
0: Exactly.
1: release on Friday, March 13th.
0: Yep,
1: That's
0: buy those
1: awesome.
0: tickets.
1: Well, it's been great catching up with you, and always I always keep up with your music, and especially when your radio releases come out, which I know that's kind of off topic, but is there going to be any radios activity this
0: We
1: up and
0: might.
1: coming?
0: We're still talking about it. Yeah, we took a break with the Hell or High Whiskey, and then on this next one, we've been talking about it. So we're still kind of figuring out what we want to do on that end of things.
1: Okay, cool. All right. Well, Hayden Haddock, thank you so much, and look forward to the streaming coming out. Heaven on Horseback, Friday, March 13th. Thank you, Hayden.
0: Absolutely. Thank you.
1: Thank you so much for joining us for this episode of the Texas Toast Podcast. And now, big news. 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
1: Hey guys, it's JB Cloud, and time to see what happened on this day in country music history. Birthdays for February 1st include Don Everly of the Everly Brothers and Julie Roberts, who brought us the song Breakdown Here. 1964 on this day, Buck Owens' Love's Gonna Live Here finished its 16-week run at number one. On this day in 1968, Johnny Cash spent the day visiting several hospitals in Memphis, including the sick and wounded at the Naval Hospital in Millington, Tennessee, many who've just come home from Vietnam. Kenny Rogers had the number one country album on this day in 1980 with his seventh called Kenny. 1999 on this day, Brad Paisley released his debut single. Do you remember what it was called? Who Needs Pictures? 2001 on this day, John Jarrett died of respiratory failure. He wrote many songs for Alabama, George Strait, Don Williams, and others. And on this day in 2009, Faith Hill performed America the Beautiful before the Super Bowl in Tampa, with Bruce Springsteen playing the halftime show. And that's a look at today in country music history. I'm JB Cloud.

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Robert Earl Keene's homecoming weekend's coming up Saturday, September 5th through Monday, September 7th. It'll take place at Floor's Country Store in Helotes, Texas, outside of San Antonio, featuring Coleman Jennings, Gary P. Nunn, Ray Wiley Hubbard, Susie Boggess, and more. Robert Earl will even perform his number 2 live diner front to back for its 30th anniversary, and Monday caps the weekend off with a free Fan Appreciation Day celebrating 4 decades of loyal supporters. Cody Jinks releasing his In My Blood Deluxe album. It came out last week, complete with a brand new track, Good Man. Now, the original album already delivered heavy hitters like Change the Game and Found, and Jinks is keeping the momentum rolling as he crisscrosses the country for his Hippies and Cowboys tour alongside Shane Smith and the Saints, Ward Davis, and Tanner Usry. I'm JB Cloud, and that's your Red Dirt Proud Radio Minute for today.

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1: 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Well, Chloe Ray is having one heck of a year. She graduated high school, had songs on the radio, was crowned 2026 Young American Teen Miss International, was a star of her high school performance of Mean Girls, and will be attending Belmont University in Nashville this fall. And more recently, the girl got three nominations for the 12th Annual Josie Awards coming up September 20th at the Grand Ole Opry for Under 18 Artist and Vocalist of the Year, as well as Country Female Song of the Year for Kiss Your Boots Goodbye. Birthdays this week, July 27th, Zane Williams of the Wilder Blue. And on July 31st, there's four birthdays: Larry Joe Taylor, Roger Krieger, Jeff Queen of Reckless Kelly, and Tori Martin. This weekend, Houston Marchman celebrates a birthday on Saturday, and Aaron Watson and his wife celebrate their wedding anniversary on Sunday. 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

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Bree Bagwell's birthday hit hard on July 23rd. She celebrated in typical Bree fashion. No cake, no candles, just a very specific birthday wish from her fans. She wants fans to pre-save a new song, Act My Age. It comes out August 14th. Bree played a show at the Wild Horse Honky Tonk the day after her birthday, so in girl math, technically it was still her birthday. Charlie Crockett rolled out three pop-up shows starting last week on the 22nd. Globe Hall in Denver, swinging through Clovis, New Mexico the next day, and wrapping up at the Sons of Herman Hall in Dallas, right where his story began. He'll be back in Fort Worth for two nights, Billy Bob's Texas, August 28th and 29th. Have you ever been to the Music Fest in Steamboat Springs, Colorado? Well, the 2027 Fest will be here before you know it, and their lineup is coming soon. The original Texas Music Festival coming back to Steamboat Springs, January 5th through the 10th. I'm JB Cloud, and that's your Red Dirt Proud Radio Minute for today.

0: This is BJ Stricker from BJ Stricker and the Kings, and you're listening to Real Texas Radio. 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
1: 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Ty Stelk hadn't slowed down a bit since Adeline lit up the scene last summer, and now he's added a bucket list milestone to the run. He's making his Grand Ole Opry debut. Actually made it last week. His summer tour firing up across Texas, Montana, Nebraska, and New Mexico. Cross-Canadian Ragweed gearing up to play their next show in Lincoln, Nebraska, releasing a live album, and we'll be at Mile Zero Fest. And they just let the cat out of the bag. They've got another show coming. You can catch Ragweed at the Choctaw Grand Theater in Durant, Oklahoma, October 10th, if you're lucky enough to score some tickets. Hudson Westbrook has already started teasing a brand new album, sparking major excitement on the scene, dropping subtle clues online, hinting at fresh music coming soon. With his recent run of chart toppers and sold out shows, anticipation's pretty high for this next release. More details coming soon. Make sure you check out online how a song Hits Me came to fruition. I'm JB Cloud, and that's your Red Dirt Proud Radio Minute for today. I'm dead.

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More news from Rodney Foster postponing all of his shows through the month of September. He's still recovering from the sepsis infection he had during this summer. He shared on social media that he's going to spend the next couple of months focused on healing so he can come back healthy enough to give you the show you deserve. We're smack dab in the middle of 2026, but we're already thinking about the winner of 2027 and Mile Zero Fest. Their lineup for the next year is already up. The fest will celebrate 10 years of sun and song and sand, January 26th through 30th, 2027. If you've never been, you need to go. 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
1: 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The third annual Everybody Somebody's Fest will be September 5th, Fredericksburg, Texas, with the band of Heathens, Hayes Carl, and the Wilder Blue, plus others. Robert Earl Keen's Homecoming Weekend, Saturday, September 5th through Monday the 7th at Floors Country Store in Helotes, Texas. Cody Johnson's championship event with Team Roping, well, that's starting October 6th through the 11th. Larry Joe Taylor's Rhymes and Vines Music Festival and World Champion Popper Cookoff, well, that's going to be October 7th through the 10th as well. Melody Mountain Ranch in Stephenville, Texas. Treaty Oak Revival teaming up with William Clark Green and Austin Mead, performing at Melody Mountain Ranch in Stephenville Friday, October 30th, with all the proceeds going to the Treaty Oak Foundation and other charitable initiatives. The Texas Music Cruise for 2026 on the Symphony of the Seas, featuring a ton of artists, leaves Galveston October 25th, comes back November 1st. 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

'cause that's what cowboys do. 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

Hey guys, it's JB Cloud, and time to see what happened on this day in country music history. Birthdays for February 1st include Don Everly of the Everly Brothers and Julie Roberts, who brought us the song Breakdown Here. 1964 on this day, Buck Owens' Love's Gonna Live Here finished its 16-week run at number one. On this day in 1968, Johnny Cash spent the day visiting several hospitals in Memphis, including the sick and wounded at the Naval Hospital in Millington, Tennessee, many who have just come home from Vietnam. Kenny Rogers had the number one country album on this day in 1980 with his seventh called Kenny. 1999 on this day, Brad Paisley released his debut single. Do you remember what it was called? Who Needs Pictures? 2001 on this day, John Jarrett died of respiratory failure. He wrote many songs for Alabama, George Strait, Don Williams, and others. And on this day in 2009, Faith Hill performed America the Beautiful before the Super Bowl in Tampa, with Bruce Springsteen playing the halftime show. And

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1: 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Robert Earl Keene's homecoming weekend's coming up Saturday, September 5th through Monday, September 7th. It'll take place at Floor's Country Store in Helotes, Texas, outside of San Antonio, featuring Coleman Jennings, Gary P. Nunn, Ray Wiley Hubbard, Susie Boggess, and more. Robert Earl will even perform his number 2 live diner front to back for its 30th anniversary, and Monday caps the weekend off with a free fan appreciation day celebrating 4 decades of loyal supporters. Cody Jinks releasing his In My Blood Deluxe album. It came out last week, complete with a brand new track, Good Man. Now, the original album already delivered heavy hitters like Change the Game and Found, and Jinks is keeping the momentum rolling as he crisscrosses the country for his Hippies and Cowboys tour alongside Shane Smith and the Saints, Ward Davis, and Tanner Usry. I'm JB Cloud, and that's your Red Dirt Proud Radio Minute for today.

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Well, Chloe Ray is having one heck of a year. She graduated high school, had songs on the radio, was crowned 2026 Young American Teen Miss International, was a star of her high school performance of Mean Girls, and will be attending Belmont University in Nashville this fall. And more recently, the girl got three nominations for the 12th Annual Josie Awards coming up September 20th at the Grand Ole Opry for Under 18 Artist and Vocalist of the Year, as well as Country Female Song of the Year for Kiss Your Boots Goodbye. Birthdays this week, July 27th, Zane Williams of the Wilder Blue. And on July 31st, there's four birthdays: Larry Joe Taylor, Roger Krieger, Jeff Queen of Reckless Kelly, and Tori Martin. This weekend, Houston Marchman celebrates a birthday on Saturday, and Aaron Watson and his wife celebrate their wedding anniversary on Sunday. For more news and info, follow Texas Music Daily on social media and RedDirtProud.com. 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

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Bree Bagwell's birthday hit hard on July 23rd. She celebrated in typical Bree fashion. No cake, no candles, just a very specific birthday wish from her fans. She wants fans to pre-save a new song, Act My Age. It comes out August 14th. Bree played a show at the Wild Horse Honky Tonk the day after her birthday, so in girl math, technically it was still her birthday. Charlie Crockett rolled out three pop-up shows starting last week on the 22nd. Globe Hall in Denver, swinging through Clovis, New Mexico the next day, and wrapping up at the Sons of Herman Hall in Dallas, right where his story began. He'll be back in Fort Worth for two nights, Billy Bob's Texas, August 28th and 29th. Have you ever been to the Music Fest in Steamboat Springs, Colorado? Well, the 2027 Fest will be here before you know it, and their lineup is coming soon. The original Texas Music Festival coming back to Steamboat Springs, January 5th through the 10th. I'm JB Cloud, and that's your Red Dirt Proud Radio Minute for today.

on his boots, rice on his head, ice in his veins, cold steel in his hand. Midnight rider out on the run, living by the trigger of a smoking gun.

0: Hello, everyone. This is Casey Baker. And if you are wondering if you're in the right spot, guess what? You are, because you are listening to Real Texas Radio. Texas, it's not just country music. It's music country.
1: 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Ty Stelk hadn't slowed down a bit since Adeline lit up the scene last summer, and now he's added a bucket list milestone to the run. He's making his Grand Ole Opry debut. Actually made it last week. His summer tour firing up across Texas, Montana, Nebraska, and New Mexico. Cross-Canadian Ragweed gearing up to play their next

He's a ranch hand in a pinch, man. Hotter than the red on a cattle brand. Cause she's a gold digger with a quick trigger. A cast iron skillet swinging lid flipper. Now he's a double wide on the county line. Sip.

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1: 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More news from Rodney Foster postponing all of his shows through the month of September. He's still recovering from the sepsis infection he had during this summer. He shared on social media that he's going to spend the next couple of months focused on healing so he can come back healthy enough to give you the show you deserve. We're smack dab in the middle of 2026, but we're already thinking about the winter of 2027 and Mile Zero Fest. Their lineup for the next year is already up. The fest will celebrate 10 years of sun and song and sand, January 26th through 30th, 2027. If you've never been, you need to go. 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

0: This album, Motel, is a love letter to being on the road and our experiences as traveling musicians in a family band.
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1: 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Parker McCollum and Dr. Pepper are continuing their partnership, with Parker having limited edition merch and giveaways at his show this summer through September all across the U.S. and in Canada. 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

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The third annual Everybody Somebody's Fest will be September 5th, Fredericksburg, Texas, with the band of Heathens, Hayes Carl, and the Wilder Blue, plus others. Robert Earl Keen's Homecoming Weekend, Saturday, September 5th through Monday the 7th at Floors Country Store in Helotes, Texas. Cody Johnson's championship event with team roping, well, that's starting October 6th through the 11th. Larry Joe Taylor's Rhymes and Vines Music Festival and World Champion Popper Cook-Off, well, that's going to be October 7th through the 10th as well. Melody Mountain Ranch in Stephenville, Texas. Treaty Oak Revival teaming up with William Clark Green and Austin Mead, performing at Melody Mountain Ranch in Stephenville Friday, October 30th, with all the proceeds going to the Treaty Oak Foundation and other charitable initiatives. The Texas Music Cruise for 2026 on the Symphony of the Seas, featuring a ton of artists, leaves Galveston October 25th, comes back November 1st. I'm JB Cloud, and that's your Red Dirt Proud Radio Minute for today.

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Hey guys, it's JB Cloud, and time to see what happened on this day in country music history. Birthdays for February 1st include Don Everly of the Everly Brothers and Julie Roberts, who brought us the song Breakdown Here. 1964 on this day, Buck Owens' Love's Gonna Live Here finished its 16-week run at number one. On this day in 1968, Johnny Cash spent the day visiting several hospitals in Memphis, including the sick and wounded at the Naval Hospital in Millington, Tennessee, many who've just come home from Vietnam. Kenny Rogers had the number one country album on this day in 1980 with his seventh called Kenny. 1999 on this day, Brad Paisley released his debut single. Do you remember what it was called? Who Needs Pictures? 2001 on this day, John Jarrett died of respiratory failure. He wrote many songs for Alabama, George Strait, Don Williams, and others. And on this day in 2009, Faith Hill performed America the Beautiful before the Super Bowl in Tampa, with Bruce Springsteen playing the halftime show. And that's a look at Today in Country Music History. I'm JB Cloud.

y'all listen up. There's lots of folks in the world today just can't seem to get along. So if you ain't a biker, a preppy, a golfer, a geek, a rebel, a Yankee, a veteran, a freak, urban, suburban, country, a rock, red state, blue state, stoner, a jock, I mean, don't you think it's time you just take it on?

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And though I know my life is crazy,

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2: 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Robert Earl Keene's homecoming weekend's coming up Saturday, September 5th through Monday, September 7th. It'll take place at Floor's Country Store in Helotes, Texas, outside of San Antonio, featuring Coleman Jennings, Gary P. Nunn, Ray Wiley Hubbard, Susie Boggess, and more. Robert Earl will even perform his number 2 live diner front to back for its 30th anniversary, and Monday caps the weekend off with a free Fan Appreciation Day celebrating 4 decades of loyal supporters. Cody Jinks releasing his In My Blood Deluxe album. It came out last week, complete with a brand new track, Good Man. Now, the original album already delivered heavy hitters like Change the Game and Found, and Jinks is keeping the momentum rolling as he crisscrosses the country for his Hippies and Cowboys tour alongside Shane Smith and the Saints, Ward Davis, and Tanner Usry. I'm JB Cloud, and that's your Red Dirt Proud Radio Minute for today.

Moving soft and slow, careful not to offend. Yeah, I'm gentle to the touch as I take her by the hand.

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Well, Chloe Ray is having one heck of a year. She graduated high school, had songs on the radio, was crowned 2026 Young American Teen Miss International, was a star of her high school performance of Mean Girls, and will be attending Belmont University in Nashville this fall. And more recently, the girl got three nominations for the 12th Annual Josie Awards coming up September 20th at the Grand Ole Opry for Under 18 Artist and Vocalist of the Year, as well as Country Female Song of the Year for Kiss Your Boots Goodbye. Birthdays this week, July 27th, Zane Williams of the Wilder Blue. And on July 31st, there's four birthdays: Larry Joe Taylor, Roger Krieger, Jeff Queen of Reckless Kelly, and Tori Martin. This weekend, Houston Marchman celebrates a birthday on Saturday, and Aaron Watson and his wife celebrate their wedding anniversary on Sunday. For more news and info, follow Texas Music Daily on social media and RedDirtProud.com. 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
1: 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Bree Bagwell's birthday hit hard on July 23rd. She celebrated in typical Bree fashion. No cake, no candles, just a very specific birthday wish from her fans. She wants fans to pre-save a new song, Act My Age. It comes out August 14th. Bree played a show at the Wild Horse Honky Tonk the day after her birthday, so in girl math, technically it was still her birthday. Charlie Crockett rolled out three pop-up shows starting last week on the 22nd. Globe Hall in Denver, swinging through Clovis, New Mexico the next day, and wrapping up at the Sons of Herman Hall in Dallas, right where his story began. He'll be back in Fort Worth for two nights, Billy Bob's Texas, August 28th and 29th. Have you ever been to the Music Fest in Steamboat Springs, Colorado? Well, the 2027 Fest will be here before you know it, and their lineup is coming soon. The original Texas Music Festival coming back to Steamboat Springs, January 5th through the 10th. I'm JB Cloud, and that's your Red Dirt Proud Radio Minute for today.

0: anymore. 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
1: 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Ty Stelk hadn't slowed down a bit since Adeline lit up the scene last summer, and now he's added a bucket list milestone to the run. He's making his Grand Ole Opry debut. Actually made it last week. His summer tour firing up across Texas, Montana, Nebraska, and New Mexico. Cross-Canadian Ragweed gearing up to play their next show in Lincoln, Nebraska, releasing a live album, and we'll be at Mile Zero Fest. And they just let the cat out of the bag. They've got another show coming. You can catch Ragweed at the Choctaw Grand Theater in Durant, Oklahoma, October 10th, if you're lucky enough to score some tickets. Hudson Westbrook has already started teasing a brand new album, sparking major excitement on the scene, dropping subtle clues online, hinting at fresh music coming soon. With his recent run of chart toppers and sold out shows, anticipation's pretty high for this next release. More details coming soon. Make sure you check out online how a song Hits Me came to fruition. I'm JB Cloud, and that's your Red Dirt Proud Radio Minute for today.

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1: 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More news from Rodney Foster postponing all of his shows through the month of September. He's still recovering from the sepsis infection he had during the summer. He shared on social media that he's going to spend the next couple of months focused on healing so he can come back healthy enough to give you the show you deserve. We're smack dab in the middle of 2026, but we're already thinking about the winner of 2027 and Mile Zero Fest. Their lineup for the next year is already up. The fest will celebrate 10 years of sun and song and sand, January 26th through 30th, 2027. If you've never been, you need to go. 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

0: Hello, this is James Cook, and you're listening to my pseudo-radio voice, a.k.a. 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

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The third annual Everybody Somebody's Fest will be September 5th, Fredericksburg, Texas, with the band The Heathens, Hayes Carl, and The Wilder Blue, plus others. Robert Earl Keene's Homecoming Weekend, Saturday, September 5th through Monday the 7th at Floors Country Store in Helotes, Texas. Cody Johnson's Championship event with Team Roping, well, that's starting October 6th through the 11th. Larry Joe Taylor's Rhymes and Vines Music Festival and World Champion Popper Cookoff, well, that's going to be October 7th through the 10th as well. Melody Mountain Ranch in Stephenville, Texas. Treaty Oak Revival teaming up with William Clark Green and Austin Mead, performing at Melody Mountain Ranch in Stephenville Friday, October 30th, with all the proceeds going to the Treaty Oak Foundation and other charitable initiatives. The Texas Music Cruise for 2026 on the Symphony of the Seas, featuring a ton of artists, leaves Galveston October 25th, comes back November 1st. I'm JB Cloud, and that's your Red Dirt Proud Radio Minute for today.

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1: Hey guys, it's JB Cloud, and time to see what happened on this day in country music history. Birthdays for February 1st include Don Everly of the Everly Brothers and Julie Roberts, who brought us the song Breakdown Here. 1964 on this day, Buck Owens' Love's Gonna Live Here finished its 16-week run at number one. On this day in 1968, Johnny Cash spent the day visiting several hospitals in Memphis, including the sick and wounded at the Naval Hospital in Millington, Tennessee, many who have just come home from Vietnam. Kenny Rogers had the number one country album on this day in 1980 with his seventh called Kenny. 1999 on this day, Brad Paisley released his debut single. Do you remember what it was called? Who Needs Pictures? 2001 on this day, John Jarrett died of respiratory failure. He wrote many songs for Alabama, George Strait, Don Williams, and others. And on this day in 2009, Faith Hill performed America the Beautiful before the Super Bowl in Tampa, with Bruce Springsteen playing the halftime show. And that's a look at Today in Country Music History. I'm J.B.

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Robert Earl Keene's homecoming weekend's coming up Saturday, September 5th through Monday, September 7th. It'll take place at Floor's Country Store in Helotes, Texas, outside of San Antonio, featuring Coleman Jennings, Gary P. Nunn, Ray Wiley Hubbard, Susie Boggess, and more. Robert Earl will even perform his number 2 live diner front to back for its 30th anniversary, and Monday caps the weekend off with a free fan appreciation day celebrating 4 decades of loyal supporters. Cody Jinks releasing his In My Blood Deluxe album. 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Now, the original album already delivered heavy hitters like Change the Game and Found, and Jinks is keeping the momentum rolling as he crisscrosses the country for his Hippies and Cowboys tour alongside Shane Smith and the Saints, Ward Davis, and Tanner Usry. I'm JB Cloud, and that's your Red Dirt Proud Radio Minute for today.

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Well, Chloe Ray's having one heck of a year. She graduated high school, had songs on the radio, was crowned 2026 Young American Teen Miss International, was a star of her high school performance of Mean Girls, and will be attending Belmont University in Nashville this fall. And more recently, the girl got three nominations for the 12th Annual Josie Awards coming up September 20th at the Grand Ole Opry for Under 18 Artist and Vocalist of the Year, as well as Country Female Song of the Year for Kiss Your Boots Goodbye. Birthdays this week, July 27th, Zane Williams of the Wild Blue. And on July 31st, there's four birthdays: Larry Joe Taylor, Roger Krieger, Jeff Queen of Reckless Kelly, and Tory Martin. This weekend, Houston Marchman celebrates a birthday on Saturday, and Aaron Watson and his wife celebrate their wedding anniversary on Sunday. For more news and info, follow Texas Music Daily on social media and RedDirtProud.com. 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
1: 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Bree Bagwell's birthday hit hard on July 23rd. She celebrated in typical Bree fashion. No cake, no candles, just a very specific birthday wish from her fans. She wants fans to pre-save a new song, Act My Age. It comes out August 14th. Bree played a show at the Wild Horse Honky Tonk the day after her birthday, so in girl math, technically it was still her birthday. Charlie Crockett rolled out three pop-up shows starting last week on the 22nd. Globe Hall in Denver, swinging through Clovis, New Mexico the next day, and wrapping up at the Sons of Herman Hall in Dallas, right where his story began. He'll be back in Fort Worth for two nights, Billy Bob's Texas, August 28th and 29th. Have you ever been to the Music Fest in Steamboat Springs, Colorado? Well, the 2027 Fest will be here before you know it, and their lineup is coming soon. The original Texas Music Festival coming back to Steamboat Springs, January 5th through the 10th. I'm JB Cloud, and that's your Red Dirt Proud Radio Minute for today.

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Ty Stelk hadn't slowed down a bit since Adeline lit up the scene last summer, and now he's added a bucket list milestone to the run. He's making his Grand Ole Opry debut. Actually made it last week. His summer tour firing up across Texas, Montana, Nebraska, and New Mexico. Cross-Canadian Ragweed gearing up to play their next show in Lincoln, Nebraska, releasing a live album, and we'll be at Mile Zero Fest. And they just let the cat out of the bag. They've got another show coming. You can catch Ragweed at the Choctaw Grand Theater in Durant, Oklahoma, October 10th, if you're lucky enough to score some tickets. Hudson Westbrook has already started teasing a brand new album, sparking major excitement on the scene, dropping subtle clues online, hinting at fresh music coming soon. With his recent run of chart toppers and sold-out shows, anticipation's pretty high for this next release. More details coming soon. Make sure you check out online how a song Hits Me came to fruition. I'm JB Cloud, and that's your Red Dirt Proud Radio Minute for today.

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Sounds like I'm selling it, right? Texas? You can feel it, right? I'm James Cook, and you're listening to Real Texas Radio. Remember, Texas, it's not just country music. It's music country.

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1: 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More news from Rodney Foster postponing all of his shows through the month of September. He's still recovering from the sepsis infection he had during the summer. He shared on social media that he's going to spend the next couple of months focused on healing so he can come back healthy enough to give you the show you deserve. We're smack dab in the middle of 2026, but we're already thinking about the winner of 2027 and Mile Zero Fest. Their lineup for the next year is already up. The fest will celebrate 10 years of sun and song and sand, January 26th through 30th, 2027. If you've never been, you need to go. 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

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Parker McCollum and Dr. Pepper are continuing their partnership, with Parker having limited edition merch and giveaways at his show this summer through September all across the U.S. and in Canada. 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

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Some festivals to keep an eye out on if you're out and about. The third annual Everybody Somebody's Fest will be September 5th, Fredericksburg, Texas, with the band of Heathens, Hayes Carl, and the Wilder Blue, plus others. Robert Earl Keene's Homecoming Weekend, Saturday, September 5th through Monday the 7th at Floors Country Store in Helotes, Texas. Cody Johnson's championship event with Team Roping, well, that's starting October 6th through the 11th. Larry Joe Taylor's Rhymes and Vines Music Festival and World Champion Popper Cookoff, well, that's going to be October 7th through the 10th as well. Melody Mountain Ranch in Stephenville, Texas. Treaty Oak Revival teaming up with William Clark Green and Austin Mead, performing at Melody Mountain Ranch in Stephenville Friday, October 30th, with all the proceeds going to the Treaty Oak Foundation and other charitable initiatives. The Texas Music Cruise for 2026 on the Symphony of the Seas, featuring a ton of artists, leaves Galveston October 25th, comes back November 1st. I'm JB Cloud, and that's your Red Dirt Proud Radio Minute for today.

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1: Hey guys, it's JB Cloud, and time to see what happened on this day in country music history. Birthdays for February 1st include Don Everly of the Everly Brothers and Julie Roberts, who brought us the song Breakdown Here. 1964 on this day, Buck Owens' Love's Gonna Live Here finished its 16-week run at number one. On this day in 1968, Johnny Cash spent the day visiting several hospitals in Memphis, including the sick and wounded at the Naval Hospital in Millington, Tennessee, many who've just come home from Vietnam. Kenny Rogers had the number one country album on this day in 1980 with his seventh called Kenny. 1999 on this day, Brad Paisley released his debut single. Do you remember what it was called? Who Needs Pictures? 2001 on this day, John Jarrett died of respiratory failure. He wrote many songs for Alabama, George Strait, Don Williams, and others. And on this day in 2009, Faith Hill performed America the Beautiful before the Super Bowl in Tampa, with Bruce Springsteen playing the halftime show. And that's a look at Today in Country Music History. I'm JB Cloud.

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1: 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Robert Earl Keene's homecoming weekend's coming up Saturday, September 5th through Monday, September 7th. It'll take place at Floor's Country Store in Helotes, Texas, outside of San Antonio, featuring Coleman Jennings, Gary P. Nunn, Ray Wiley Hubbard, Susie Boggess, and more. Robert Earl will even perform his number 2 live diner front to back for its 30th anniversary, and Monday caps the weekend off with a free fan appreciation day celebrating 4 decades of loyal supporters. Cody Jinks releasing his In My Blood Deluxe album. It came out last week, complete with a brand new track, Good Man. Now, the original album already delivered heavy hitters like Change the Game and Found, and Jinx is keeping the momentum rolling as he crisscrosses the country for his Hippies and Cowboys tour alongside Shane Smith and the Saints, Ward Davis, and Tanner Usry. I'm JB Cloud, and that's your Red Dirt Proud Radio Minute for today.

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1: 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Well, Chloe Ray's having one heck of a year. She graduated high school, had songs on the radio, was crowned 2026 Young American Teen Miss International, was a star of her high school performance of Mean Girls, and will be attending Belmont University in Nashville this fall. And more recently, the girl got three nominations for the 12th Annual Josie Awards coming up September 20th at the Grand Ole Opry for Under 18 Artist and Vocalist of the Year, as well as Country Female Song of the Year for Kiss Your Boots Goodbye. Birthdays this week, July 27th, Zane Williams of the Wild Blue. And on July 31st, there's four birthdays: Larry Joe Taylor, Roger Krieger, Jeff Queen of Reckless Kelly, and Tori Martin. This weekend, Houston Marchman celebrates a birthday on Saturday, and Aaron Watson and his wife celebrate their wedding anniversary on Sunday. For more news and info, follow Texas Music Daily on social media and RedDirtProud.com. 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

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Bree Bagwell's birthday hit hard on July 23rd. She celebrated in typical Bree fashion. No cake, no candles, just a very specific birthday wish from her fans. She wants fans to pre-save a new song, Act My Age. It comes out August 14th. Bree played a show at the Wild Horse Honky Tonk the day after her birthday, so in girl math, technically it was still her birthday. Charlie Crockett rolled out three pop-up shows starting last week on the 22nd. Globe Hall in Denver, swinging through Clovis, New Mexico the next day, and wrapping up at the Sons of Herman Hall in Dallas, right where his story began. He'll be back in Fort Worth for two nights, Billy Bob's Texas, August 28th and 29th. Have you ever been to the Music Fest in Steamboat Springs, Colorado? Well, the 2027 Fest will be here before you know it, and their lineup is coming soon. The original Texas Music Festival coming back to Steamboat Springs, January 5th through the 10th. I'm JB Cloud, and that's your Red Dirt Proud Radio Minute for today.

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Ty Stelk hadn't slowed down a bit since Adeline lit up the scene last summer, and now he's added a bucket list milestone to the run. He's making his Grand Ole Opry debut. Actually made it last week. His summer tour firing up across Texas, Montana, Nebraska, and New Mexico. Cross-Canadian Ragweed gearing up to play their next show in Lincoln, Nebraska, releasing a live album, and we'll be at Mile Zero Fest. And they just let the cat out of the bag. They've got another show coming. You can catch Ragweed at the Choctaw Grand Theater in Durant, Oklahoma, October 10th, if you're lucky enough to score some tickets. Hudson Westbrook has already started teasing a brand new album, sparking major excitement on the scene, dropping subtle clues online, hinting at fresh music coming soon. With his recent run of chart toppers and sold-out shows, anticipation's pretty high for this next release. More details coming soon. Make sure you check out online how a song Hits Me came to fruition. I'm JB Cloud, and that's your Red Dirt Proud Radio Minute for today.

0: You know, I'm here in Texas. It's not just country music, but Texas is music country. I don't think I could have said it better myself in a song. This is Darrell Perry, and you're listening to Real Texas Radio.
1: 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More news from Rodney Foster postponing all of his shows through the month of September. He's still recovering from the sepsis infection he had during the summer. He shared on social media that he's going to spend the next couple of months focused on healing so he can come back healthy enough to give you the show you deserve. We're smack dab in the middle of 2026, but we're already thinking about the winner of 2027 and Mile Zero Fest. Their lineup for the next year is already up. The fest will celebrate 10 years of sun and song and sand, January 26th through 30th, 2027. If you've never been, you need to go. 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
1: 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Some festivals to keep an eye out on if you're out and about. The third annual Everybody Somebody's Fest will be September 5th, Fredericksburg, Texas, with the band of Heathens, Hayes Carl, and the Wilder Blue, plus others. Robert Earl Keene's Homecoming Weekend, Saturday, September 5th through Monday the 7th at Floors Country Store in Helotes, Texas. Cody Johnson's championship event with team roping, well, that's starting October 6th through the 11th. Larry Joe Taylor's Rhymes and Vines Music Festival and World Champion Popper Cook-Off, well, that's going to be October 7th through the 10th as well. Melody Mountain Ranch in Stephenville, Texas. Treaty Oak Revival teaming up with William Clark Green and Austin Mead, performing at Melody Mountain Ranch in Stephenville Friday, October 30th, with all the proceeds going to the Treaty Oak Foundation and other charitable initiatives. The Texas Music Cruise for 2026 on the Symphony of the Seas, featuring a ton of artists, leaves Galveston October 25th, comes back November 1st. I'm JB Cloud, and that's your Red Dirt Proud Radio Minute for today.

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2: Hey guys, it's JB Cloud, and time to see what happened on this day in country music history. Birthdays for February 1st include Don Everly of the Everly Brothers and Julie Roberts, who brought us the song Breakdown Here. 1964 on this day, Buck Owens' Love's Gonna Live Here finished its 16-week run at number one. On this day in 1968, Johnny Cash spent the day visiting several hospitals in Memphis, including the sick and wounded at the Naval Hospital in Millington, Tennessee, many who've just come home from Vietnam. Kenny Rogers had the number one country album on this day in 1980 with his seventh called Kenny. 1999, on this day, Brad Paisley released his debut single. Do you remember what it was called? Who Needs Pictures? 2001, on this day, John Jarrett died of respiratory failure. He wrote many songs for Alabama, George Strait, Don Williams, and others. And on this day in 2009, Faith Hill performed America the Beautiful before the Super Bowl in Tampa, with Bruce Springsteen playing the halftime show. And that's a look at Today in Country Music History. I'm JB Cloud.

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There's gonna be a hole down at the barn down the road. Don't need a suit, no polished up shoes. Just wear your cowboy hat.

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y'all listen up. There's lots of folks in the world today just can't seem to get along. So if you ain't a biker, a preppy, a golfer, a geek, a rebel, a Yankee, a veteran, or a freak, urban, suburban, country, or rock, red state, blue state, stoner, or jock, I mean, don't you think it's time you just take it on?

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Robert Earl Keene's homecoming weekend's coming up Saturday, September 5th through Monday, September 7th. It'll take place at Floor's Country Store in Helotes, Texas, outside of San Antonio, featuring Coleman Jennings, Gary P. Nunn, Ray Wiley Hubbard, Susie Boggess, and more. Robert Earl will even perform his number 2 live diner front to back for its 30th anniversary, and Monday caps the weekend off with a free fan appreciation day celebrating 4 decades of loyal supporters. Cody Jinks releasing his In My Blood Deluxe album. It came out last week, complete with a brand new track, Good Man. Now, the original album already delivered heavy hitters like Change the Game and Found, and Jinks is keeping the momentum rolling as he crisscrosses the country for his Hippies and Cowboys tour alongside Shane Smith and the Saints, Ward Davis, and Tanner Usry. I'm JB Cloud, and that's your Red Dirt Proud Radio Minute for today.

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1: 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Well, Chloe Ray is having one heck of a year. She graduated high school, had songs on the radio, was crowned 2026 Young American Teen Miss International, was a star of her high school performance of Mean Girls, and will be attending Belmont University in Nashville this fall. And more recently, the girl got three nominations for the 12th Annual Josie Awards coming up September 20th at the Grand Ole Opry for Under 18 Artist and Vocalist of the Year, as well as Country Female Song of the Year for Kiss Your Boots Goodbye. Birthdays this week, July 27th, Zane Williams of the Wilder Blue. And on July 31st, there's four birthdays: Larry Joe Taylor, Roger Krieger, Jeff Queen of Reckless Kelly, and Tori Martin. This weekend, Houston Marchman celebrates a birthday on Saturday, and Aaron Watson and his wife celebrate their wedding anniversary on Sunday. For more news and info, follow Texas Music Daily on social media and RedDirtProud.com. 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

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Bree Bagwell's birthday hit hard on July 23rd. She celebrated in typical Bree fashion. No cake, no candles, just a very specific birthday wish from her fans. She wants fans to pre-save a new song, Act My Age. It comes out August 14th. Bree played a show at the Wild Horse Honky Tonk the day after her birthday, so in girl math, technically it was still her birthday. Charlie Crockett rolled out three pop-up shows starting last week on the 22nd. Globe Hall in Denver, swinging through Clovis, New Mexico the next day, and wrapping up at the Sons of Herman Hall in Dallas, right where his story began. He'll be back in Fort Worth for two nights, Billy Bob's Texas, August 28th and 29th. Have you ever been to the Music Fest in Steamboat Springs, Colorado? Well, the 2027 Fest will be here before you know it, and their lineup is coming soon. The original Texas Music Festival coming back to Steamboat Springs, January 5th through the 10th. I'm JB Cloud, and that's your Red Dirt Proud Radio Minute for today.

0: Hi, this is Brian Lambert, and if you can hear the sound of my voice, then you have the distinct pleasure of listening to Real Texas Radio. Texas. 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
1: 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Ty Stelk hadn't slowed down a bit since Adeline lit up the scene last summer, and now he's added a bucket list milestone to the run. He's making his Grand Ole Opry debut. Actually made it last week. His summer tour firing up across Texas, Montana, Nebraska, and New Mexico. Cross-Canadian Ragweed gearing up to play their next show in Lincoln, Nebraska, releasing a live album, and we'll be at Mile Zero Fest. And they just let the cat out of the bag. They've got another show coming. You can catch Ragweed at the Choctaw Grand Theater in Durant, Oklahoma, October 10th, if you're lucky enough to score some tickets. Hudson Westbrook has already started teasing a brand new album, sparking major excitement on the scene, dropping subtle clues online, hinting at fresh music coming soon. With his recent run of chart toppers and sold out shows, anticipation's pretty high for this next release. More details coming soon. Make sure you check out online how a song Hits Me came to fruition. I'm JB Cloud, and that's your Red Dirt Proud Radio Minute for today.
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More news from Radney Foster postponing all of his shows through the month of September. He's still recovering from the sepsis infection he had during the summer. He shared on social media that he's going to spend the next couple of months focused on healing so he can come back healthy enough to give you the show you deserve. We're smack dab in the middle of 2026, but we're already thinking about the winter of 2027 and Mile Zero Fest. Their lineup for the next year is already up. The fest will celebrate 10 years of sun and song and sand, January 26th through 30th, 2027. If you've never been, you need to go. If you know, you know. 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

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Parker McCollum and Dr. Pepper are continuing their partnership, with Parker having limited edition merch and giveaways at a show this summer through September all across the U.S. and in Canada. 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
1: 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Some festivals to keep an eye out on if you're out and about. The third annual Everybody Somebody's Fest will be September 5th, Fredericksburg, Texas, with the band of Heathens, Hayes Carl, and the Wilder Blue, plus others. Robert Earl Keene's Homecoming Weekend, Saturday, September 5th through Monday the 7th at Floors Country Store in Helotes, Texas. Cody Johnson's championship event with team roping, well, that's starting October 6th through the 11th. Larry Joe Taylor's Rhymes and Vines Music Festival and World Champion Popper Cook-Off, well, that's going to be October 7th through the 10th as well. Melody Mountain Ranch in Stephenville, Texas. Treaty Oak Revival teaming up with William Clark Green and Austin Mead, performing at Melody Mountain Ranch in Stephenville Friday, October 30th, with all the proceeds going to the Treaty Oak Foundation and other charitable initiatives. The Texas Music Cruise for 2026 on the Symphony of the Seas, featuring a ton of artists, leaves Galveston October 25th, comes back November 1st. 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

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I'm racing toward the edge to see the last one jump. I'm Buzzy and the Rebels on a chain.

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Hey guys, it's JB Cloud, and time to see what happened on this day in country music history. Birthdays for February 1st include Don Everly of the Everly Brothers and Julie Roberts, who brought us the song Breakdown Here. 1964 on this day, Buck Owens' Love's Gonna Live Here finished its 16-week run at number one. On this day in 1968, Johnny Cash spent the day visiting several hospitals in Memphis, including the sick and wounded at the Naval Hospital in Millington, Tennessee, many who've just come home from Vietnam. Kenny Rogers had the number one country album on this day in 1980 with his seventh called Kenny. 1999 on this day, Brad Paisley released his debut single. Do you remember what it was called? Who Needs Pictures? 2001 on this day, John Jarrett died of respiratory failure. He wrote many songs for Alabama, George Strait, Don Williams, and others. And on this day in 2009, Faith Hill performed America the Beautiful before the Super Bowl in Tampa, with Bruce Springsteen playing the halftime show. And that's a look at Today in Country Music History. I'm JB Cloud.

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1: 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Robert Earl Keene's homecoming weekend's coming up Saturday, September 5th through Monday, September 7th. It'll take place at Floor's Country Store in Helotes, Texas, outside of San Antonio, featuring Coleman Jennings, Gary P. Nunn, Ray Wiley Hubbard, Susie Boggess, and more. Robert Earl will even perform his number 2 live diner front to back for its 30th anniversary, and Monday caps the weekend off with a free fan appreciation day celebrating 4 decades of loyal supporters. Cody Jace releasing his In My Blood Deluxe album. It came out last week, complete with a brand new track, Good Man. Now, the original album already delivered heavy hitters like Change the Game and Found, and Jinx is keeping the momentum rolling as he crisscrosses the country for his Hippies and Cowboys tour alongside Shane Smith and the Saints, Ward Davis, and Tanner Usry. I'm JB Cloud, and that's your Red Dirt Proud Radio Minute for today.

attending Belmont University in Nashville this fall. And more recently, the girl got three nominations for the 12th Annual Josie Awards coming up September 20th at the Grand Ole Opry for Under 18 Artist and Vocalist of the Year, as well as Country Female Song of the Year for Kiss Your Boots Goodbye. Birthdays this week, July 27th, Zane Williams of the Wilder Blue. And on July 31st, there's four birthdays: Larry Joe Taylor, Roger Krieger, Jeff Queen of Reckless Kelly, and Tori Martin. This weekend, Houston Marchman celebrates a birthday on Saturday, and Aaron Watson and his wife celebrate their wedding anniversary on Sunday. 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

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Bree Bagwell's birthday hit hard on July 23rd. She celebrated in typical Bree fashion. No cake, no candles, just a very specific birthday wish from her fans. She wants fans to pre-save a new song, Act My Age. It comes out August 14th. Bree played a show at the Wild Horse Honky Tonk the day after her birthday, so in girl math, technically it was still her birthday. Charlie Crockett rolled out three pop-up shows starting last week on the 22nd. Globe Hall in Denver, swinging through Clovis, New Mexico the next day, and wrapping up at the Sons of Herman Hall in Dallas, right where his story began. He'll be back in Fort Worth for two nights, Billy Bob's Texas, August 28th and 29th. Have you ever been to the Music Fest in Steamboat Springs, Colorado? Well, the 2027 Fest will be here before you know it, and their lineup is coming soon. The original Texas Music Festival coming back to Steamboat Springs January 5th through the 10th. I'm JB Cloud, and that's your Red Dirt Proud Radio Minute for today.

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2: 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Ty Stelk hadn't slowed down a bit since Adeline lit up the scene last summer, and now he's added a bucket list milestone to the run. He's making his Grand Ole Opry debut. Actually made it last week. His summer tour firing up across Texas, Montana, Nebraska, and New Mexico. Cross-Canadian Ragweed gearing up to play their next show in Lincoln, Nebraska, releasing a live album, and we'll be at Mile Zero Fest. And they just let the cat out of the bag. They've got another show coming. You can catch Ragweed at the Choctaw Grand Theater in Durant, Oklahoma, October 10th, if you're lucky enough to score some tickets. Hudson Westbrook has already started teasing a brand new album, sparking major excitement on the scene, dropping subtle clues online, hinting at fresh music coming soon. With his recent run of chart toppers and sold out shows, anticipation's pretty high for this next release. More details coming soon. 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